0: There's old Gray with her dove wing hat. There's old Green with her sewing machine. Where's the bobbinet? She's toting old Green in a printed sack. The dust blows forward and the dust blows back. And the wind blows black through the sky. And the smokestack blows up in the sun's eye. What am I gonna die?
1: That's how...

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1: We have been settled. We settled the matter. We've come to a solution, perhaps a compromise.
2: But George has been looking at the book.
1: Have been heard. And then the next part of that sentence says, each understands the other better than before. Each understands the other better than before.
3: Understanding
1: of each other. Now let's continue and look at the next paragraph. Paragraph 4 says, a good fight presupposes a willingness to change. In other words, a skilled couple who knows how to fight fair has learned to be flexible. They are free to change.
4: 那么你要买什么呢？所以就可以用我的呢。可花了一个生命，应该是结算了的。你可准备在等一个月，应该是结。
5: 我不想做下去，我给了十分钟下去。

0: 河堵了。
1: Oh, well, Plumber's here. I think he can fix the window screen.
2: Well, I'm not sure if a plumber can do that.
1: Well, there's a try. Anyway, let's tell him to fix the window screen.
2: Okay. 把纱窗修一下。
1: 把纱窗修一下。
2: 把 is put before the object.
1: 把
2: 纱窗 is the window screen.
1: 纱窗
3: 不见
2: 修一下。
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2: 纱窗也坏了，
1: 那就把纱窗也修一下。Well, besides that peculiar smell, I think everything's going to go well.
0: But how do you say it's time to call a plumber in Chinese?
1: You can win your very own book of Chinese idioms once you get the answer and send it to us at chinese@crifm.com. I'm also open to any suggestions or anything you guys

0: This is CRI China Radio International. 您现在收听的是中国国际广播电台。
1: Sunshine Radio International.
2: I'm Fred Thompson, Beijing. Bringing up a new division.
1: China is improving its medical care system to ensure both urban and rural residents have equal access to basic medical care. The central government has increased expenses in the health sector, mainly for the central and western part of the country.
2: Your ancestor to the United States will only be possible if Washington changes its policy towards the country.
1: Iran is ready for talks in a just and conditional manner with mutual respect.
2: Beijing's new subway line is open and is expected to ease road congestion, improve air quality ahead of the Olympic Games, and we'll also be taking a look at the ongoing 2007 Special Olympics in Shanghai.
3: Hello, I spent about 300 yuan each month on subway.
4: Now I can save half of it.
2: Policy challenges for sub-regional cooperation at Guwahati yesterday. He said the center allocated around 12,800 crore rupees for construction of all-weather, four-lane highways linking the state capitals of the region during the 11th planned period.
5: In Pakistan, a helicopter carrying officials accompanying President Pervez Musharraf on a visit to 2005 earthquake-hit areas crashed in Pakistan-occupied Kashmir yesterday, killing four persons on board, including three army men, and injuring his spokesman. General Musharraf, who was in another helicopter flying ahead, reached his destination safely, military spokesman Major General Waheed Arshad said. Pakistan military says at least 50 soldiers are missing yesterday after clashes with Islamic militants in the North Waziristan tribal region. 60 militants and 20 soldiers were killed in yesterday's fighting near the
6: border.
5: General Waheed Arshad. Security forces backed by helicopter gunships attacked the pro-Taliban militants after they ambushed a military convoy on Saturday near the town of Mir Ali. Local residents said at least four civilians died in the fighting, but the military could not confirm the claim.
2: In Myanmar, the Deputy Labour Minister has been appointed as liaison official for contacts with detained opposition leaders.
7: Non uccidere, non commettere adulterio, non rubare, non attestare insolenza contro il tuo prossimo.
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Yeah, goddamn it. 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
0: Okay.
1: You shay shay,
0: love. Yeah, it's
1: what up, with the beat it up. I'm not the one to eat it.
2: I'm the right
1: to hit it, raw dog and seat it up. We talking about saying nothing. You told me if I can't move, you give me something. 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How you like it, slow or fast? She said, I like it when it lasts. No doubt, you got the best shot there can be. Not an everyday average. Chicken up the seat, candidate for HIV. 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
0: Even kids barely breathing to sleep, even famished from lack of eating. Like a heat check, that is for ramen reason for hot choosing. Can it be that you can't with the knot? Got you, make a grown man cop
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0: care where you came from. 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At the same speed of the murder rate. 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True to yours, Mr. Fast. Step it, runway ticket. 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See me on street shit, you might get 50 stitches. 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I play for keys, but teams get skunk feet. My rap sheet, keep for itself, concrete. Evidence, killer hill resident. Double dark, intelligent, my rap style. Play for killer sting, up a killer bee. Johnny Blaze, street light deck, Marty. Play for keys in the city that you never sleep. Pay attention, ain't no shit where you gotta eat. We hold it down. I move like Mad Max across the wasteland. One hand holds the head of the last great man. Made man, Cuban Lynch, chain of command. Authorized fan, hot lights to have a stand. My live scene turn the club to a crime scene. High beams flash, from all the die behind screen. Get your face blown, might face the chrome. We take this more serious than just a poem.
1: I think about a lot of shit, especially when I'm bent. About the bouncing going on in my life, covering the bend. 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Hopefully none. 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Never down,
2: oh, finalmente!
3: Coraggio, coraggio, ambi fecal.
2: La pastiglia. 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

0: Hey, Method Man, this is Donald Trump, and I'm in Palm Beach, and we're all waiting for your album. 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

not, not, not, not, not, not, not, not, not, not, not, not, not, not, not, not, not, not, not, not, not, not, not, not, not, not, not, not, not, not, not, not, not, not, not, not, not, not, not, not, not, not, not, not, not, not, not, not, not, not, not, not, not, not, not, not, not, not, not, not, not, not, not, not, not, not, not, not, not, not, not, not, not, not, not, not, not, not, not, not, not, not, not, not, not, not, not, not, not, not, not, not, not, not, not, not, not, not, not, not, not, not, not, not, not, not, not, not, not, not, not, not, not, not, not, not, not, not, not, not, not, not, not, not, not, not, not, not, not, not, not, not, not, not, not, not, not, not, not, not, not, not, not, not, not, not, not, not, not, not, not, not, not, not, not, not, not, not, not, not, not, not, not, not, not, not, not, not, not, not, not, not, not, not, not, not, not, not, not, not, not, not, not, not, not, not, not, not, not,

Knock, knock, knock, knock, knock, knock, knock, knock, knock, knock, knock, knock, knock, knock, knock, knock, knock, knock, knock, knock, knock, knock, knock, knock, knock, knock, knock, knock, 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knock, knock, knock, knock, knock, knock, knock, knock, knock, knock, knock, knock, knock, knock, knock, knock, knock, knock, knock, knock, knock, knock, knock, knock, knock, knock, knock, knock, 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

0: いただけます。
1: I come from the dark side. I'm a lawyer. I'm a law professor and I teach the law of cyberspace, but I got my start teaching something called constitutional law. Constitutional law. I teach constitutional law. You guys do it. I teach my students about the ways that structures and legal order makes freedom possible. You guys code it. I come from the 18th century. My lessons were taught by people like Jefferson and Madison. You are the 21st century, and your code is teaching my students what freedom really is. Code is law, and you are the lawmakers. Now, this idea that code is law and that the coders are architecting this space of freedom that we call the internet, this idea is lost on most of the lawyers that I talk to. It's lost on most of the governments that think about cyberspace, but it's most forcefully absent among you. Among you who are architecting and building this space of freedom and the changes that this space of freedom are undergoing, among you, this idea that code is law is lost. You don't think about it. You think your job

0: Average fell to a 2-week low on Wednesday. Benchmark Nikkei. down 1% at 16,955. That's the lowest close since earlier this month. Taiwan shares also fell on Wednesday. The weighted price index of the Taiwan Stock Exchange lost 0.3% to close at 9,562. However, Hong Kong's stock market bucked the trend, with the Hang Seng Index gaining 344 points to close at over 29,298. Now for a look at weather across the region for Thursday, October the 18th. Taipei will be mostly cloudy, temperatures between 20 and 25 degrees Celsius. Kaohsiung in the south will be mostly clear, with temperatures ranging from 21 to 33 degrees. Elsewhere in Asia, Hong Kong will be partly cloudy, with highs near 30 degrees Celsius. Beijing will be cooled down a few degrees on Thursday, with highs expected in the upper teens, with mostly sunny skies. Tokyo will remain in the lower 20s, while Seoul can expect highs near 20 degrees Celsius, with mostly sunny skies.
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0: to end the news bulletin here on the main points once again. The King begins a private visit to the United Kingdom and will meet with the U.S. Secretary of State in London tomorrow. Turkey's parliament approves cross-border military operations into northern Iraq to crush the Kurd rebels, but Washington and NATO urge restraint. One Palestinian activist and one Israeli soldier are killed during an Israeli incursion in the southern Gaza Strip. The U.S. Secretary of State holds a new round of talks with the Palestinian president, who says he will not attend an international peace conference at any price. And now a look at the weather forecast. Fair weather during the night, with some clouds appearing at times. Winds will be southeasterly moderate. As for tomorrow, unstable weather conditions are expected. Therefore, clouds will accumulate with possible scattered showers during the night. Winds will be southeasterly moderate to brisk. In the Gulf of Aqaba, it will be fair with northerly moderate to brisk winds and calm seas. Highs and lows for today and tonight: in Amman 15 to 27, in the hilly areas 12 to 24, in the Badi and Eastern Plains 13 to 29, in the Jordan Valley 15 to 33, and finally in Aqaba 19 to 32 degrees Celsius. With this, we come to the end of the news bulletin that came your way from Radio Jordan in Amman at 13 minutes past 7. 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

0: Porco demonio di Dio.
1: Ai ai, il sonno. Voglio caffè.
0: Indian government goes for free software. Che bello. Economic Times has an article that says Indian government's department of IT is going to encourage Linux and DOS on all fronts including college education. The article has more details, even though it has a misleading title. The reasoning being more of plain economics than security of or other reasons. Science. 100 spots fire balls in Colorado near Bistates. Hundreds of people in Colorado and 7 surrounding states have reported saying fire balls in the night sky. Ski, scusate. They are described as being 10 to 15 times larger than a normal shooting star and bluish in color. Two people even climbed to say on a land, but it has yet to be found. Found, scusatemi. The daily camera is reporting it on line air. Allora, vediamo un po' se c'è qualche... se c'è qualche altra... notizia da... da recensire.